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3: A better life with Dr. Sanjay Gupta.
4: There are lots of things you can measure to get an idea of how healthy you are at any given moment. Temperature, heart rate, blood pressure, just to name a few. But how about how healthy you will be and how long you're likely to live? According to a new study out of the University at Buffalo, two simple strength tests are pretty accurate at predicting longevity in older women. One is hand grip strength, and the other is how quickly people can stand up from a seated position without using their arms. By the way, I remember interviewing former President Jimmy Carter when he was quite old and being really impressed how he just popped out of the chair without using his arms. Not a lot of older people can actually do that. But I think the message here is that maintaining strength as you age is going to help you perform everyday activities, but also help you avoid injury and stay independent. I'm Dr. Sanjay Gupta, helping you live a better life.
0: It's another Cafe Berlin Nights presentation. 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A drink in the late night menu is just the ticket. 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

With the 102.3 BXR Music News, I'm Simon Rose. Bon Jovi cut their Madison Square Garden gig short after about 90 minutes and 14 songs over the weekend because frontman John Bon Jovi is battling a sinus infection. The singing icon told the crowd the reason for the shortened show after performing their enduring anthem Living on a Prayer with guest Pat Monahan of Train. A statement from Bon Jovi's representative said more information about a possible rescheduled date will be available soon. The concert was the penultimate among nine sold-out dates the band is playing at the New York venue. The band had been sidelined while Bon Jovi underwent surgeries and extensive rehab for vocal cord atrophy in recent years. At the first show back, the band unwrapped a robo-show lasting nearly 2.5 hours. But Bon Jovi told the crowd the other night, "I was grateful and humbled by this whole ordeal. 20,000 people are here to give love and support us. Thank you for letting me have this." 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
2: 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Just play the game one way. You hit a ball in the gap, run. 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
4: Staying active every day will go a long way towards helping you live a happy, healthy, and pain-free life. And there is perhaps no movement more fundamental than walking. It reinforces the alignment, stability, and coordinated muscle activation that supports how your body moves, whether you're doing strenuous exercise or simply going about your daily life. This is according to Dana Santis, a strength and conditioning specialist. Even though you walk every day, Dana does say you can make small adjustments to immediately improve your walking mechanics. So, keep your rib cage stacked over your pelvis. Avoid leaning over or arching your lower back. Allow your arms to swing naturally in coordination with your legs. Keep your gaze forward, your jaw relaxed, and then just breathe in through your nose and out through your mouth. I'm Dr. Sanjay Gupta, helping you live a better life.
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3: A better life with Dr. Sanjay Gupta.
4: They say consistency is key, but sometimes you just gotta switch it up. A new study out of Harvard School of Public Health found that varying your exercise routine could add years to your life. What exercise someone did didn't matter much. What did matter was that all the exercises together worked all the muscle groups in their body. Now, an added benefit to changing things up is it can help you push through the plateau effect. That's when your body gets so efficient at doing something that you actually stop getting better at it. And we know from previous research that specializing in any one sport at a young age can make someone actually more prone to injury. And as experts we talk to point out, even elite athletes switch up things with their workouts, making sure to target strength, cardio, flexibility, balance, and doing that every single week. I'm Dr. Sanjay Gupta, helping you live a better life.
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3: A better life with Dr. Sanjay Gupta.
4: I don't know about you, but my social media feeds are flooded with lotions and potions and gadgets, all promising to unlock different components of longevity. But if you log off, take a step back from all the hype, you'll find that the actual keys to a longer, healthier life are hiding in plain sight. There are four of them. Number one, nutrition. The Mediterranean diet really is the gold standard. Number two, exercise. You should be getting 150 minutes of moderate intensity exercise or 75 minutes of vigorous intensity exercise every week, plus strength training and stretching. Number three, sleep. Sleep is when your body and your brain repair themselves. You should be getting 7 to 9 hours a night. And finally, number four often gets forgotten, socialization. It's not a bonus. It's a necessity for a healthy life, finding a sense of community, purpose, and belonging. I'm Dr. Sanjay Gupta, helping you live a better life.
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3: A better life with Dr. Sanjay Gupta.
4: How often do you stop to wonder whether you should share something that's revealing, maybe even embarrassing, with a partner, a friend, or even your boss? In her new book called Revealing, The Underrated Power of Oversharing, behavioral scientist Leslie John says doing just that can help you deepen relationships that are vital to your life. We need people to trust us in order to get things like love, friendship, and career success. That's what she told us. When you make yourself vulnerable by revealing something sensitive, it does make other people trust you. In turn, when you ask someone to reveal something about themselves, showing that interest will generally lead someone to like you more. Why? Because people like to be asked about themselves, she says. It also signals that they are discriminating and choosy, but in a good way. I'm Dr. Sanjay Gupta, helping you live a better life.
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2: I don't know about you, but my social media feeds are flooded with lotions and potions and gadgets, all promising to unlock different components of longevity. But if you log off, take a step back from all the hype, you'll find that the actual keys to a longer, healthier life are hiding in plain sight. There are four of them. Number one, nutrition. The Mediterranean diet really is the gold standard. Number two, exercise. You should be getting 150 minutes of moderate intensity exercise or 75 minutes of vigorous intensity exercise every week, plus strength training and stretching. Number three, sleep. Sleep is when your body and your brain repair themselves. You should be getting 7 to 9 hours a night. And finally, number four, often gets forgotten, socialization. It's not a bonus. It's a necessity for a healthy life, finding a sense of community, purpose, and belonging. I'm Dr. Sanjay Gupta, helping you live a better life.
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3: 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And there is perhaps no movement more fundamental than walking. It reinforces the alignment, stability, and coordinated muscle activation that supports how your body moves, whether you're doing strenuous exercise or simply going about your daily life. This is according to Dana Santis, a strength and conditioning specialist. 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I'm Dr. Sanjay Gupta, helping you live a better life.
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0: 1023 BXR, KT Tunstall, and suddenly I see, well, a little bit cooler morning this morning. It's nice. We'll get your forecast coming up in just a moment. Also, more BXR music, Dermot Kennedy in the next set, some Alanis Morissette as well. And let's check your holidays for today. It is Wednesday. Today is July 29th. Today is International Tiger Day. It's National Challenged Champions and Heroes Awareness Day. National Chicken Wing Day. It's Get Gnarly Day. Today's also National Lasagna Day, National Lipstick Day, and it's Rain Day today. I don't think we're going to get any, but that, as always, you celebrate as you see fit. We've got a full morning ahead. David Gaines has news headlines. We'll update you on the world of sports. Of course, the forecast coming up next. 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
7: 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And there is perhaps no movement more fundamental than walking. It reinforces the alignment, stability, and coordinated muscle activation that supports how your body moves, whether you're doing strenuous exercise or simply going about your daily life. This is according to Dana Santis, a strength and conditioning specialist. Even though you walk every day, Dana does say you can make small adjustments to immediately improve your walking mechanics. So, keep your rib cage stacked over your pelvis. 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I'm Dr. Sanjay Gupta, helping you live a better life.
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12: High temperatures today will near 98 degrees under a mostly sunny sky. However, we do have a bit of a smoky haze out there this afternoon. Could cause some lower air quality, especially for people that have a smoke sensitivity or allergy. Temperatures overnight fall into the upper 60s, back into the middle to upper 80s tomorrow with rain chances on Friday. With your KOMU 8 First Alert forecast, I'm meteorologist Kesley Cabellis on 102.3 BXR.
0: All right, thanks, Kesley. 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Here's Love My Way. 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
6: A Better Life with Dr. Sanjay Gupta.
7: There are lots of things you can measure to get an idea of how healthy you are at any given moment. Temperature, heart rate, blood pressure, just to name a few. But how about how healthy you will be and how long you're likely to live? According to a new study out of the University at Buffalo, two simple strength tests are pretty accurate at predicting longevity in older women. One is hand grip strength, and the other is how quickly people can stand up from a seated position without using their arms. By the way, I remember interviewing former President Jimmy Carter when he was quite old and being really impressed how he just popped out of the chair without using his arms. Not a lot of older people can actually do that. But I think the message here is that maintaining strength as you age is going to help you perform everyday activities, but also help you avoid injury and stay independent. I'm Dr. Sanjay Gupta, helping you live a better life.
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0: 1023BXR, Lucy Dacus, and Planting Tomatoes. Well, these wedding themes are kind of getting out of control. There was an interesting one, though, in New York, where a couple had a Titanic-themed wedding. And to be clear, this is from the first cassette of the VHS, first half of the movie, basically, is what they based the wedding on. Not the second half, because, you know, the second half is a disaster. But the first half is all the romance, right? And it actually ended with them sharing a raft that was a styrofoam door, basically. You know, like they did in the movie. So that was the raft they shared at the end. A Titanic-themed wedding. I'm not sure they thought that one all the way through, but...
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3: A better life with Dr. Sanjay Gupta.
4: There are lots of things you can measure to get an idea of how healthy you are at any given moment. Temperature, heart rate, blood pressure, just to name a few. But how about how healthy you will be and how long you're likely to live? According to a new study out of the University at Buffalo, two simple strength tests are pretty accurate at predicting longevity in older women. One is hand grip strength, and the other is how quickly people can stand up from a seated position without using their arms. By the way, I remember interviewing former President Jimmy Carter when he was quite old and being really impressed how he just popped out of the chair without using his arms. Not a lot of older people can actually do that. But I think the message here is that maintaining strength as you age is going to help you perform everyday activities, but also help you avoid injury and stay independent. I'm Dr. Sanjay Gupta, helping you live a better life.
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13: With a look at BXR News, I'm David Gaines. With 1 week until the Missouri August primary election, Boone County's already approaching the total number of early votes that were cast during the August 2024 primary. As of yesterday, 3,526 people have voted early in Boone County, either by mail or in person. That is just 653 votes shy of the county's August 2024 early voting total of 4,179. Of those ballots, 2,500 were cast through no excuse in-person absentee voting since early voting began July 21st, and another 419 voters cast ballots Monday alone, while more than 450 people voted Saturday and just over 100 voted on Sunday. Boone County Clerk Brianna Lennon said election officials anticipate this year's primary would draw more interest than a typical midterm election because four constitutional amendments were moved from the November ballot to August. A former Miller County Sheriff's Office deputy sentenced to 20 years in prison after he pled guilty to first-degree child molestation. 29-year-old Kyle Carroll of Eldon was initially charged with five counts of first-degree child molestation. Four of those charges have since been dropped. He admitted to sexually assaulting a child under 12 years old. The Sheriff's Office placed him on administrative leave after learning of the allegations. He had all law enforcement authority suspended when he was placed on leave. That's a look at BXR News. I'm David Gaines.
14: High temperatures today will near 98 degrees under a mostly sunny sky. However, we do have a bit of a smoky haze out there this afternoon. Could cause some lower air quality, especially for people that have a smoke sensitivity or allergy. Temperatures overnight fall into the upper 60s, back into the middle to upper 80s tomorrow with rain chances on Friday.
15: With your KOMU 8 First Alert forecast, I'm meteorologist Kesley Cabellis on 102.3 BXR.
0: All right, thanks. Royals visit the Twins tonight. That's a 6:40 first pitch. And the Cardinals hosting the Cubs again 6:45 tonight. That's sports.

0: 1023BX, our new from Phoebe Bridgers, that's Lost Boys. Well, if you're looking for something fun to do tonight, it's Wednesday. So, of course, that means Geeks Who Drink Trivia. That's at Cafe Berlin tonight at 7, and down at the Trail Stop Brewery tonight at 7:30. Also, Wednesday is open mic night at the Mission in Jeff City. They get going around 7 o'clock. Remember, Friday mornings, right after 7 o'clock, we talk about the upcoming events for the weekend. You can make your plans. I've got music from Dream Academy and Fits in the Tantrums on the way.
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13: High temperatures today will near 98 degrees under a mostly sunny sky. However, we do have a bit of a smoky haze out there this afternoon. Could cause some lower air quality, especially for people that have a smoke sensitivity or allergy. Temperatures overnight fall into the upper 60s, back into the middle to upper 80s tomorrow with rain chances on Friday.
14: With your KOMU 8 First Alert forecast, I'm meteorologist Kesley Cabellis on 102.3 BXR.
0: All right, thanks. And here's Studio X veterans, Fitz and the Tantrums. They stopped by here before their show at the Blue Note a few years back. 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

0: 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Well, we're still qualifying people for the Tame Impala Flyaway. They are on the Deadbeat Tour, and they're going to be in Denver. And we've got airfare, we've got hotel accommodations, and tickets for the show, of course. 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
2: A better life with Dr. Sanjay Gupta.
3: There are lots of things you can measure to get an idea of how healthy you are at any given moment. Temperature, heart rate, blood pressure, just to name a few. But how about how healthy you will be and how long you're likely to live? According to a new study out of the University at Buffalo, two simple strength tests are pretty accurate at predicting longevity in older women. One is hand grip strength, and the other is how quickly people can stand up from a seated position without using their arms. By the way, I remember interviewing former President Jimmy Carter when he was quite old and being really impressed how he just popped out of the chair without using his arms. Not a lot of older people can actually do that. But I think the message here is that maintaining strength as you age is going to help you perform everyday activities, but also help you avoid injury and stay independent. I'm Dr. Sanjay Gupta, helping you live a better life.
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2: XR in excess and what you need. Well, it's the heat of summertime. And of course, on all of the coasts in the oceans, they're concerned about shark attacks, right? Well, maybe they should be concerned more about jellyfish attacks. They have found the world's largest jellyfish near Cape Cod. Listen to this. A jellyfish with tentacles that can be twice the size of a city bus. They say this is the world's largest jellyfish they've ever seen. It's been spotted again near Cape Cod on the East Coast. But, man, that is nasty. Of course, highly toxic. I mean, jellyfish, you know, they can get as wide as 8 feet across. But this thing is massive in Cape Cod. So, you know, maybe we shouldn't be worried about sharks so much. Back after the break, I've got your forecast and news headlines. A look at sports, too.
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4: A better life with Dr. Sanjay Gupta.
5: They say consistency is key, but sometimes you just got to switch it up. A new study out of Harvard School of Public Health found that varying your exercise routine could add years to your life. What exercise someone did didn't matter much. What did matter was that all the exercises together worked all the muscle groups in their body. Now, an added benefit to changing things up is it can help you push through the plateau effect. That's when your body gets so efficient at doing something that you actually stop getting better at it. And we know from previous research that specializing in any one sport at a young age can make someone actually more prone to injury. And as experts we talk to point out, even elite athletes switch up things with their workouts, making sure to target strength, cardio, flexibility, balance, and doing that every single week. I'm Dr. Sanjay Gupta, helping you live a better life.
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9: With a look at BXR News, I'm David Gaines. With 1 week until the Missouri August primary election, Boone County's already approaching the total number of early votes that were cast during the August 2024 primary. As of yesterday, 3,526 people have voted early in Boone County, either by mail or in person. That is just 653 votes shy of the county's August 2024 early voting total of 4,179. Of those ballots, 2,500 were cast through no excuse in-person absentee voting since early voting began July 21st, and another 419 voters cast ballots Monday alone, while more than 450 people voted Saturday and just over 100 voted on Sunday. Boone County Clerk Brianna Lennon said election officials anticipate this year's primary would draw more interest than a typical midterm election because four constitutional amendments were moved from the November ballot to August. A former Miller County Sheriff's Office deputy sentenced to 20 years in prison after he pled guilty to first-degree child molestation. 29-year-old Kyle Carroll of Eldon was initially charged with five counts of first-degree child molestation. Four of those charges have since been dropped. He admitted to sexually assaulting a child under 12 years old. The Sheriff's Office placed him on administrative leave after learning of the allegations. He had all law enforcement authority suspended when he was placed on leave. That's a look at BXR News. I'm David Gaines.
10: High temperatures today will near 98 degrees under a mostly sunny sky. However, we do have a bit of a smoky haze out there this afternoon. Could cause some lower air quality, especially for people that have a smoke sensitivity or allergy. Temperatures overnight fall into the upper 60s, back into the middle to upper 80s tomorrow with rain chances on Friday. With your KOMU 8 First Alert Forecast, I'm meteorologist Kesley Cabellis on 102.3 BXR.
11: 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In sports, the Royals visit the Twins tonight, 6:40 first pitch, and the Cardinals hosting the Cubs. Cards-Cubs at Busch, 6:45. And that's sports.

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1: With the 102.3 VXR Music News, I'm Simon Rose. David Lee Roth cancelled all of his tour dates except one. He didn't give a reason why, but there are rumours of low ticket sales. Well, he received a surprise olive branch from a longtime rival, Sammy Hagar. Hagar posted a video to Roth, quote, "I hope you're well. I hope there's no physical problem. Honestly, Mike and I love the fact," that's Michael Anthony, "you've been out there supporting the greatest band in the world that we were both part of." Hagar invited Roth to join his Las Vegas residency in September. "Come on, join us, sing a couple of songs, MC the damn show, come out and do what you do. It's pretty damn entertaining." Hagar also emphasized the importance of real music like Van Halen in the era of AI. Quote, "It's so important that this music carry on. Those of us that can still go out and play should do it as long as they can." 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With the Music News, I'm Simon Rose on 102.3 KBXR Columbia, a Cumulus station.

0: 1023BXR. I can't believe that I haven't told you about the 311 and Dirty Heads giveaway that we're doing. They are currently co-headlining on the So Glad You Made It tour. 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I know you'd rather do that, right? 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
8: If I were to ask you what makes for a good night's sleep, you'd probably say a dark, quiet room, not too many things on your mind. But every night when you go to get some Z's, how often do you really think about the temperature in your bedroom? Temperature may be one of the most underappreciated factors in sleep. That's according to the Senior Vice President of Research and Scientific Affairs at the National Sleep Foundation. We often hear about lights and screens and stress, but even modest changes in temperature and airflow can influence both how quickly you fall asleep and how deeply you stay asleep. Most experts will recommend a room temperature of 60 to 67 degrees Fahrenheit. You might also experiment with your sheets and what you actually wear to bed. Play around a bit and see what improves your sleep. You might be delightfully surprised. I'm Dr. Sanjay Gupta, helping you live a better life.
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16: High temperatures today will near 98 degrees under a mostly sunny sky. However, we do have a bit of a smoky haze out there this afternoon. Could cause some lower air quality, especially for people that have a smoke sensitivity or allergy. Temperatures overnight fall into the upper 60s, back into the middle to upper 80s tomorrow with rain chances on Friday.
17: With your KOMU 8 First Alert forecast, I'm meteorologist Kesley Cabellis on 102.3 BXR.
0: All right, thank you. Here's St. Paul and the Broken Bones.

0: 1023BXR, Casey Musgraves and Dry Spell. Well, the Missouri State Fair is, of course, a great tradition. Coming to Sedalia once again, August 13th to the 23rd. It's 11 days of live music and carnival rides and, of course, all the food and the livestock shows and everything else. We've got tickets we're going to give away next week. 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The Missouri State Fair tickets with 1023B.
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3: How often do you stop to wonder whether you should share something that's revealing, maybe even embarrassing, with a partner, a friend, or even your boss? In her new book called Revealing, The Underrated Power of Oversharing, behavioral scientist Leslie John says doing just that can help you deepen relationships that are vital to your life. We need people to trust us in order to get things like love, friendship, and career success. That's what she told us. When you make yourself vulnerable by revealing something sensitive, it does make other people trust you. In turn, when you ask someone to reveal something about themselves, showing that interest will generally lead someone to like you more. Why? Because people like to be asked about themselves, she says. It also signals that they are discriminating and choosy, but in a good way. I'm Dr. Sanjay Gupta, helping you live a better life.
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2: A better life with Dr. Sanjay Gupta.
3: There are lots of things you can measure to get an idea of how healthy you are at any given moment. Temperature, heart rate, blood pressure, just to name a few. But how about how healthy you will be and how long you're likely to live? According to a new study out of the University at Buffalo, two simple strength tests are pretty accurate at predicting longevity in older women. One is hand grip strength, and the other is how quickly people can stand up from a seated position without using their arms. By the way, I remember interviewing former President Jimmy Carter when he was quite old and being really impressed how he just popped out of the chair without using his arms. Not a lot of older people can actually do that. But I think the message here is that maintaining strength as you age is going to help you perform everyday activities, but also help you avoid injury and stay independent. I'm Dr. Sanjay Gupta, helping you live a better life.
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1023BXR, we might as well be strangers. That is Weezer featuring Wednesday in the Workday Express. We've got time for a couple more. Here's Fatboy Slim. 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
3: If I were to ask you what makes for a good night's sleep, you'd probably say a dark, quiet room, not too many things on your mind. But every night when you go to get some Z's, how often do you really think about the temperature in your bedroom? Temperature may be one of the most underappreciated factors in sleep. That's according to the Senior Vice President of Research and Scientific Affairs at the National Sleep Foundation. We often hear about lights and screens and stress, but even modest changes in temperature and airflow can influence both how quickly you fall asleep and how deeply you stay asleep. Most experts will recommend a room temperature of 60 to 67 degrees Fahrenheit. You might also experiment with your sheets and what you actually wear to bed. Play around a bit and see what improves your sleep. You might be delightfully surprised. I'm Dr. Sanjay Gupta, helping you live a better life.
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0: There's Angela from the Lumineers on 102.3 BXR. The Lumineers were the headliners on day two of Newport Folk Festival. The Saturday that they played out there in Rhode Island, that stage was booked and busy all day long. Jillian Welch and David Rawlings, they did an entire set of Grateful Dead acoustic covers. Lizzie McAlpine and the Punch Brothers were there for a bunch of the afternoon. Cat Power, Wolfpack, Dawes, well, the Dawes Duo, and the Barr Brothers also played. I think this is one of those festivals that is on my bucket list for music festivals. 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
3: A Better Life with Dr. Sanjay Gupta.
4: Staying active every day will go a long way towards helping you live a happy, healthy, and pain-free life. And there's perhaps no movement more fundamental than walking. It reinforces the alignment, stability, and coordinated muscle activation that supports how your body moves, whether you're doing strenuous exercise or simply going about your daily life. 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I'm Dr. Sanjay Gupta, helping you live a better life.
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7: A better life with Dr. Sanjay Gupta.
8: I don't know about you, but my social media feeds are flooded with lotions and potions and gadgets, all promising to unlock different components of longevity. But if you log off, take a step back from all the hype, you'll find that the actual keys to a longer, healthier life are hiding in plain sight. There are four of them. Number one, nutrition. The Mediterranean diet really is the gold standard. Number two, exercise. You should be getting 150 minutes of moderate intensity exercise or 75 minutes of vigorous intensity exercise every week, plus strength training and stretching. Number three, sleep. Sleep is when your body and your brain repair themselves. You should be getting 7 to 9 hours a night. And finally, number four, often gets forgotten, socialization. It's not a bonus. It's a necessity for a healthy life, finding a sense of community, purpose, and belonging. I'm Dr. Sanjay Gupta, helping you live a better life.
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0: 1023 BXR, your KOMU 8 first alert forecast. It's going to be a bit cloudy today and warm and humid, but not quite as hot as it's been earlier this week. A high near 88 this afternoon, but that heat index will push us over 90. 70 our overnight low. Then mostly cloudy tomorrow, just 88 with chances for isolated showers, more chances for rain as we wrap up the work week. It's 82 right now, feels like 86. Here's Chris Isaac on 102.3 BXR.

0: 1023 BXR, a nice long stretch of music is kicking off next with some Radiohead, but it's one of my favorite long stretches of the week, of the work week anyway. You know, we do these every hour, but sometimes those hours have more significance. This one is the officially halfway through your Monday through Friday. Yeah, we will break the barrier and head past noon next on 1023 BXR.
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5: If I were to ask you what makes for a good night's sleep, you'd probably say a dark, quiet room, not too many things on your mind. But every night when you go to get some Z's, how often do you really think about the temperature in your bedroom? Temperature may be one of the most underappreciated factors in sleep. That's according to the Senior Vice President of Research and Scientific Affairs at the National Sleep Foundation. We often hear about lights and screens and stress, but even modest changes in temperature and airflow can influence both how quickly you fall asleep and how deeply you stay asleep. Most experts will recommend a room temperature of 60 to 67 degrees.

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3: If I were to ask you what makes for a good night's sleep, you'd probably say a dark, quiet room, not too many things on your mind. But every night when you go to get some Z's, how often do you really think about the temperature in your bedroom? Temperature may be one of the most underappreciated factors in sleep. That's according to the Senior Vice President of Research and Scientific Affairs at the National Sleep Foundation. We often hear about lights and screens and stress, but even modest changes in temperature and airflow can influence both how quickly you fall asleep and how deeply you stay asleep. Most experts will recommend a room temperature of 60 to 67 degrees Fahrenheit. You might also experiment with your sheets and what you actually wear to bed. Play around a bit and see what improves your sleep. You might be delightfully surprised. I'm Dr. Sanjay Gupta, helping you live a better life.
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1023BXR Death Cab for Cuties and Riptides. We've got a lot for you to win this week on BXR. In this hour, I've got two chances for you to text to win shows that are going to be so much fun. 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

0: 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And right now it is your chance to text to win. 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
0: 1023 BXR, your KOMU8 First Alert forecast. Yes, it's going to be pretty warm. Yes, it's going to be humid, but we are out of that heat advisory range, at least. A high in the upper 80s this afternoon, a heat index pushing us into the low 90s. 68 our overnight low, 88 our high tomorrow. Chances for isolated showers on Thursday. It's 84, heat index 89 right now in Columbia. Here's Tom Petty, 1023 BXR.

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5: 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But every night when you go to get some Z's, how often do you really think about the temperature in your bedroom? Temperature may be one of the most underappreciated factors in sleep. That's according to the Senior Vice President of Research and Scientific Affairs at the National Sleep Foundation. We often hear about lights and screens and stress, but even modest changes in temperature and airflow can influence both how quickly you fall asleep and how deeply you stay asleep. Most experts will recommend a room temperature of 60 to 67 degrees Fahrenheit. You might also experiment with your sheets and what you actually wear to bed. Play around a bit and see what improves your sleep. You might be delightfully surprised. I'm Dr. Sanjay Gupta, helping you live a better life.
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0: Tonic on 102.3 BXR. That song was really big. I want to say freshman year of college, maybe sophomore, but I remember seeing them early in the year when that song was first really hitting. You know, it had kind of been a song throughout the summer, but they showed up, they played a campus gig. And when he played that song, the lead singer was talking about how that song was about his mom saying he was too young to get married. But he just loved this woman so much. And, you know, he had to tell his mom exactly why she was wrong. If you could only see the way she loves me, maybe you would understand, right? Well, then it turns out I ended up seeing the same band, Tonic, a few months later towards the end of the school year. And it was a pretty similar show. You know, it was still fun. That song had now kind of played its time. And he goes to play the song and tells the same story about how his mom said, "You're not ready for this. You're too young. Like, I don't think she's the girl for you." But he said, "Mom, if you could only see the way she loves me." You know, and then, but then right before he plays it, he goes, "I guess my mom was right because we're not together anymore." So in the span of that few months, something happened and oh, that poor guy. But at least the song is like that much more poignant now.
1: 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We'll meet M.T. 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
0: 102.3 BXR, your KOMU 8 First alert forecast, mostly sunny for today. Hot and a little humid, but not quite what we've been getting the last couple of days. A high in the upper 80s, a low overnight in the upper 70s. Then skies get cloudy tomorrow. Clouds roll in. We see chances for isolated showers and a high of just 88 for your Thursday. It's 86 right now. 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Here's the record company on 102.3 BXR.

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4: A better life with Dr. Sanjay Gupta.
5: There are lots of things you can measure to get an idea of how healthy you are at any given moment. Temperature, heart rate, blood pressure, just to name a few. But how about how healthy you will be and how long you're likely to live? According to a new study out of the University of Buffalo, two simple strength tests are pretty accurate at predicting longevity in older women. One is hand grip strength, and the other is how quickly people can stand up from a seated position without using their arms. By the way, I remember interviewing former President Jimmy Carter when he was quite old and being really impressed how he just popped out of the chair without using his arms. Not a lot of older people can actually do that. But I think the message here is that maintaining strength as you age is going to help you perform everyday activities, but also help you avoid injury and stay independent. I'm Dr. Sanjay Gupta, helping you live a better life.
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1023 BXR starting on a Wednesday with Sam Fender and Olivia Dean. That is Rain Me In. Is Phoenix 1901 on 1023 BXR.

The new album from Bleachers is Everyone for 10 Minutes. That is called We Should Talk. This is called People Are People. 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

0: Coldplay and Sky Full of Stars here on 102.3 BXR. We've reached Wednesday, but once again on this Wednesday, I've got lots of live music for you to have a chance to get into for free, because as we go along here, I'll be giving you a chance to get into the 311 Dirty Head Show over in Kansas City. I'll tell you how you can win tickets to see Train, Bare Naked Ladies and Matt Nathanson, no less, over at the Hollywood Casino Amphitheater in St. Louis. And we want to get somebody over to Tame Impala in Denver. So we're doing all of that today, as well as bringing you lots of great music. As always, look at the forecast. We're into a bit of a cooler spell. That's the good news. And the Shins next.
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0: 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Well, as I said, we are into a bit of a cooler spell, although it's going to be a bit hazy with the wildfire smoke today. 89 for a high, 69 for a low tonight, tomorrow 88 for a high. Then we're in the mid to low 80s by the end of the week and through the weekend. It's coming. Hang in there. Here's the Shins on 102.3 BXR.

Phoebe Bridgers is back with new music, much awaited, long awaited, I guess, new music. 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

0: Alanis Morissette, of course, here on 102.3 BXR. You ought to know, Alanis out on tour again this summer, culminating in a headlining slot to close out Riot Fest in Chicago in September on the Sunday night. Coming up, Talking Heads, some Boy Genius, Revivalist, that new one from Casey Musgraves as well. And we're back with Vance Joy's Riptide after this.
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2: A better life with Dr. Sanjay Gupta.
3: There are lots of things you can measure to get an idea of how healthy you are at any given moment. Temperature, heart rate, blood pressure, just to name a few. But how about how healthy you will be and how long you're likely to live? According to a new study out of the University at Buffalo, two simple strength tests are pretty accurate at predicting longevity in older women. One is hand grip strength, and the other is how quickly people can stand up from a seated position without using their arms. By the way, I remember interviewing former President Jimmy Carter when he was quite old and being really impressed how he just popped out of the chair without using his arms. Not a lot of older people can actually do that. But I think the message here is that maintaining strength as you age is going to help you perform everyday activities, but also help you avoid injury and stay independent. I'm Dr. Sanjay Gupta, helping you live a better life.
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0: 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As I said earlier, Train with Bare Naked Ladies and Matt Nathanson, no less. 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Matt Nathanson, multiple-time Studio X guest over the years. 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
20: The KOMU 8 First Alert Forecast. Slowly but surely getting cooler. Warm day today, though. We're still in the upper 80s. Tonight, 69 for a low. Tomorrow, 88 for a high. But then by Friday, 84 for a high, 80 for a high. Saturday, 83 at the moment is the forecast high. for Sunday. Boy, that will feel nice. 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

0: Seattle's Head and the Heart. It's Misconnection on 102.3 BXR. Miles Smith before that. The English singer-songwriter, Hold Me in the Dark. Looking ahead to Friday, by the way. Feature Artist Friday. We are celebrating the fact that that new Stones album is out, Foreign Tongues. Rolling Stones at the beginning of each hour for you on Friday. That's always a tough one because, I mean, when you're talking about a band now who are in their 80s, Mick Jagger just celebrated a birthday. I mean, the back catalogue is so huge with so many brilliant songs. It's a tough one to fit them all in, but we'll give it our best shot. Feature Artist Friday this week. It's Green Day next.
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5: There are lots of things you can measure to get an idea of how healthy you are at any given moment. 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But how about how healthy you will be and how long you're likely to live? According to a new study out of the University of Buffalo, two simple strength tests are pretty accurate at predicting longevity in older women. One is hand grip strength, and the other is how quickly people can stand up from a seated position without using their arms. By the way, I remember interviewing former President Jimmy Carter when he was quite old and being really impressed how he just popped out of the chair without using his arms. Not a lot of older people can actually do that. But I think the message here is that maintaining strength as you age is going to help you perform everyday activities, but also help you avoid injury and stay independent. I'm Dr. Sanjay Gupta, helping you live a better life.
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With the 102.3 BXR Music News, I'm Simon Rose. David Lee Roth cancelled all of his tour dates except one. He didn't give a reason why, but there are rumours of low ticket sales. Well, he received a surprise olive branch from a longtime rival, Sammy Hagar. Hagar posted a video to Roth, quote, "I hope you're well. I hope there's no physical problem. Honestly, Mike and I love the fact," that's Michael Anthony, "you've been out there supporting the greatest band in the world that we were both part of." Hagar invited Roth to join his Las Vegas residency in September. "Come on, join us, sing a couple of songs, MC the damn show, come out and do what you do. It's pretty damn entertaining." Hagar also emphasized the importance of real music like Van Halen in the era of AI. Quote, "It's so important that this music carry on. Those of us that can still go out and play should do it as long as they can." 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

1023 BXR. Saw Muse a couple of weeks ago in St. Louis, July the 5th. Oh, they were so good. And it's such a great show with the effects and the music. They are the perfect arena band, really, these days. Here they are. It's Uprising on 1023 BXR.

0: Black Keys, You Got to Lose on 102.3 BXR and the excellent Muse before that with Uprising. And like I said, they were so good at the Hollywood Casino Amphitheatre a few weeks ago. It was a great show. Took the 15-year-old for his first real rock show. I think he really enjoyed it. Tonight at 6, by the way, on What's New for Dinner, new music from Chicago singer-songwriter David Kushner. The song is called Electrified, and we're going to get to that tonight. It will be a Wednesday What's New for Dinner at 6. Up next, a bit of REM.
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0: The KOMU 8 First Alert Forecast. Yeah, we're in the upper 80s right now, actually. Tonight, we're dropping down to the upper 60s for a low. And then, yeah, we're into a cooling trend. Upper 80s again tomorrow, but then mid 80s. Low 80s through the weekend. So really looking pretty nice after what we've just been through the last few days. Is REM on 102.3 BXR.

0: It's Michael Marchese, the Cincinnati singer-songwriter, and that is Scared to Start here on 102.3 BXR 311. And Dirty Heads, they're out together on their co-headlining So Glad You Made It summer tour. A couple of bands, perfect for a summer night out, I think. And they're making a stop at the new Morton Amphitheatre in Kansas City, August 4th. I've heard nothing but good things from people who've had a chance to get over there already this summer. It's its inaugural summer, of course. Tickets are on sale now at bxr.com. However, just text the keyword 311. So I guess it's not a word, is it? Number. Text the number 311 to 573-874-1023. You're into the hat and a chance to win tickets to that show. It's Amy Winehouse after this.
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5: Staying active every day will go a long way towards helping you live a happy, healthy, and pain-free life. And there is perhaps no movement more fundamental than walking. It reinforces the alignment, stability, and coordinated muscle activation that supports how your body moves, whether you're doing strenuous exercise or simply going about your daily life. 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I'm Dr. Sanjay Gupta, helping you live a better life.
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0: Personal Jesus is Depeche Mode on 102.3 BXR. No, I can't, Doors, from his Great Divide album. Right before that, Tame Impala out on tour behind the Deadbeat album. And we want to send you to Denver to see Tame Impala. We've actually got this contest where we're sending one winner and a guest. It's a weekend getaway to Denver. Flights, hotel tickets, all included to see Tame Impala live in concert. So if you'd like to have a chance to win, just text the national keyword for this afternoon, OLD, O-L-D, OLD, to 95819. You're in the hat. It's Glass Animals next.
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0: The KOMU 8 First Alert Forecast. As we head on into this evening, low in the upper 60s. Tomorrow, mostly cloudy. We could see some isolated showers. High tomorrow in the upper 80s. Mid 80s for Friday. We've only got a high around 80 by the time Saturday gets here. How nice is that? Here's Glass Animals on 102.3 BXR.

0: Yeah, it's Grace Potter on 102.3 BXR. It's brand new from her. It's called Love Me Not. Grace, of course, was in town a few, three years ago to play our 30th birthday show at Rose Park. What a fun night that was. Her new album, From Whence That Track Comes, is called Trespasser, and it will be out on August the 21st. And talking of new music coming up here on What's New for Dinner, I've got new music from David Kushner, a Chicago area singer-songwriter, and it's a new song from him called Electrified. It's coming up at 6 on a Wednesday. What's New for Dinner? Florence and the Machine after this.
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5: Staying active every day will go a long way towards helping you live a happy, healthy, and pain-free life. And there is perhaps no movement more fundamental than walking. It reinforces the alignment, stability, and coordinated muscle activation that supports how your body moves, whether you're doing strenuous exercise or simply going about your daily life. This is according to Dana Santis, a strength and conditioning specialist. Even though you walk every day, Dana does say you can make small adjustments to immediately improve your walking mechanics. So, keep your rib cage stacked over your pelvis. 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Allow your arms to swing naturally in coordination with your legs. 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I'm Dr. Sanjay Gupta, helping you live a better life.
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0: 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And here's what's new for dinner tonight.
1: Well, as I've been telling you, tonight we've got new music from a young singer-songwriter from the Chicago area. He is David Kushner. He first emerged, really, with singles Miserable Man and Mr. Forgettable back in 2022. Then actually got into the charts in 2023 with his song Daylight, which was later featured on his debut album, The Dichotomy. Well, now he's back with a new EP, 20 Years From Now, or actually that came out, I should say, last year. But now he's back with this new song. It's called Electrified. It's David Kushner, and it's What's New for Dinner tonight on 102.3 BXR.

So what's new for dinner tonight here on 102.3 BXR? David Kushner, the singer-songwriter, hails from the Chicago area. That is called Electrified, and it's brand new, and it's what's new for dinner here on 102.3 BXR, now making his home in L.A., and he's following on from the big success of his song Miserable Man back in 2022, which, as so often happens for singer-songwriters these days, went viral, as the kids say, on TikTok. Maybe the same will happen with that song. It's called Electrified, and it's what's new for dinner tonight. Beck just announced his new album will be called Ride Lonesome, and this is the title track on 102.3 BXR.

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0: Flora Cash, you're somebody else on 102.3 BXR. Hey, I want to remind you that next week, well, the Missouri State Fair is coming up, August 13th to the 23rd. They always have a great slate of live music, and we're going to be giving you a chance, actually, to win State Fair passes to the State Fair once again, as it always is, over in Sedalia. We'll be doing that next week. All right, so all about entertaining you this summer. That's what we do. Well, that's what we try to do here at BXR. It's the fray after this.
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0: The KOMU 8 First Alert Forecast. Well, tonight, to mostly clear skies with a low in the upper 60s. Mostly cloudy by tomorrow. There are some isolated showers possible, high in the upper 80s, and then looking quite pleasant with highs only in the low to mid-80s to end the week and through the weekend. Here's the fray on 102.3 BXR.

0: Oasis on 102.3 BXR, who, of course, this time last year were playing the stalled-out US Stadium Tour. I'm sure a few of you got to those Oasis shows. Rumours, of course, about more shows coming up, maybe next year. We'll just have to see. I'm saying it'll probably happen. And Death Cab for Cutie with Riptides before that from the new album, I Built You a Tower. On the way, as we head on into our Wednesday evening, Cage the Elephant, Sam Fender with Olivia Dean, some Eurythmics for you. It's Empire of the Sun, Walking on a Dream, next.
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4: A better life with Dr. Sanjay Gupta.
5: There are lots of things you can measure to get an idea of how healthy you are at any given moment. Temperature, heart rate, blood pressure, just to name a few. But how about how healthy you will be and how long you're likely to live? According to a new study out of the University at Buffalo, two simple strength tests are pretty accurate at predicting longevity in older women. One is hand grip strength, and the other is how quickly people can stand up from a seated position without using their arms. By the way, I remember interviewing former President Jimmy Carter when he was quite old and being really impressed how he just popped out of the chair without using his arms. Not a lot of older people can actually do that. But I think the message here is that maintaining strength as you age is going to help you perform everyday activities, but also help you avoid injury and stay independent. I'm Dr. Sanjay Gupta, helping you live a better life.
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